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1: This is Akashvani. This is the midday weather bulletin for West Bengal, Sikkim, Orissa, Bihar, Jharkhand and the Andaman and Nicobar Islands. Summary of observation recorded. Very light to moderate rainfall occurred at most places, with heavy to very heavy rainfall at one or two places over Sub-Himalayan West Bengal. Moderate rainfall occurred at most places over Andaman and Nicobar Islands. Very light to moderate rainfall occurred at most places over Sikkim, at one or two places over Orissa. Very light to light rainfall occurred at one or two places over Gangetic West Bengal, Jharkhand and Bihar. Gusty winds were recorded at one or two places over Bihar, Orissa, Andaman and Nicobar Islands and Cooch Behar district of Sub-Himalayan West Bengal. Yesterday's maximum temperature rose appreciably at one or two places over Jharkhand. No large change in yesterday's maximum temperature occurred elsewhere over the region. Yesterday's highest maximum temperature of 43.4 degrees Celsius was recorded at Dehri, Bihar in the plains and 26.5 degrees Celsius at Tadong, Sikkim in the hills of the region. Chief amount of rainfall received, Jhalong 20 cm, Alipur Duar BTO 11 cm, Raida T Estate 7 cm, Chepan 6 cm, Long Island 4 cm, Maya Bandar 3 cm, Indian Air Force Car Nicobar 4 cm, Port Blair 2 cm, Dharakot 1 cm, Belagunta 1 cm. Weather forecast for the next 48 hours, light to moderate rain or thundershowers very likely to occur at most places over Andaman and Nicobar Islands. At many places over Sikkim, light to moderate rain or thundershowers likely to occur at a few places over Darjeeling, Jalpaiguri, Kalimpong, Cooch Behar, Alipurduar districts of South Himalayan, West Bengal and Birbhum, Hooghly, North 24 Parganas, Nadia, Murshidabad, West Midnapur, Jhargram, Puruli.

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1: 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Crown Prince Haakon and the Prime Minister of Norway, Jonas Gahr Støre, also participated in the summit. Addressing the summit, Prime Minister Modi appreciated the growth in bilateral trade and investments following the entry into Force of Trade and Economic Partnership Agreement, TEPA. He underlined that stakeholders on both the sides should make efforts to achieve the investment target of $100 billion under TEPA and the consequent creation of 1 million jobs in India. He highlighted India's strong upward growth trajectory, demographic dividend, talented and aspirational youth, robust business practices, investor-friendly regulatory framework, and the spirit of competitive federalism. He encouraged greater Norwegian investments in India in key sectors such as the blue economy, shipbuilding, green transition, renewable energy, health tech, critical minerals and startups. Prime Minister Modi also underscored India's ambitious green transition agenda, emphasizing the country's scale, growing energy demands, climate commitments and rapid expansion in renewable energy, grid infrastructure, green hydrogen and clean energy. He appreciated Norway's global leadership in clean energy investments, maritime decarbonization, ocean sustainability and climate finance. Prime Minister Modi urged the business communities of both the countries to forge new partnerships, identify emerging areas of collaboration and strengthen economic cooperation. The summit was attended by CEOs of over 50 companies and more than 250 participants from the Norwegian and Indian business and research communities. A number of business agreements between India and Norwegian companies and entities were signed during the summit. Prime Minister Narendra Modi's first ever visit to Norway has seen a substantial outcome, with both the countries declaring the upgradation of India-Norway relation to green strategic partnership. In a joint statement yesterday, after delegation-level talks with counterpart Jonas Gahr Støre in Oslo, Prime Minister Modi highlighted that this partnership will ensure increased collaboration in sectors ranging from clean energy to climate resilience, blue economy to green shipping. Prime Minister Modi said the India-EFTA Trade and Economic Partnership Agreement serves as a blueprint for shared progress and prosperity. In a gesture towards closer relations, Prime Minister Modi was awarded Grand Cross of the Royal Norwegian Order of Merit by His Majesty King Harald V of Norway. Defence Minister Rajnath Singh has described Operation Sindoor as a testament to India's transformation into a strong, confident and capable nation. Addressing the Indian diaspora in Hanoi yesterday, Mr. Singh asserted that while India remains committed to the no-first-use policy, it will not succumb to nuclear blackmail and stands ready to respond firmly to any enemy misadventure. He highlighted India's growing stature on the international stage due to the unprecedented progress achieved under the leadership of Prime Minister Narendra Modi. Mr. Singh emphasized that India is rapidly advancing in the semiconductor sector, which, he said, is not merely a story of technological progress, but also the story